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The land where civilization forgot. 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

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Here, you're my prey. 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

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You should be focused on self instead of the way that I use it. Be lucky if I slap you in the face with it. Better known.

Love and youth, a forgotten truth of time so feverishly desired. For what is love to a child on a loose, but

That girl was as lost as me at the end of the day. And she's the only one who ever came back around to apologize. And once we both recognized why we did wrong in the relationship, it was too late. We were on two different paths and it was not fixable anymore. Man, it fucking sucks, bro.

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0: 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And so if you feel your body moving, go ahead and move it. 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
1: Yeah.

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0: may think you want to hear it. 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
3: So what you want me to do?

Que me den guita, guita, guita, guita, guita, guita, guita, guita, guita, guita, guita, guita, guita, guita, guita, guita, guita, guita, guita, guita, guita, guita, guita, guita, guita, guita, guita, guita, guita, guita, guita, guita, guita, guita, guita, guita, guita, guita, guita, guita, guita, guita, guita, guita, guita, guita, guita, guita, guita, guita, guita, guita, guita, guita, guita, 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
1: Hey, look, nobody's pushing me anyway, okay? 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
0: Oh, come on, John. Can't you see that we can't get rid of one without getting rid of the other? We got to come down on both of them at the same time in order for this whole thing to work for the people.
1: Hey, look, nobody's closing me out of my business.